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1: Mental health is a major issue in the world today, and it's just something that we've dealt with ourselves, and we're proud to stand behind this message, and hopefully just let people know that there's always someone there on the other end of the telephone, and just to give some hope and encouragement to somebody who might be going through a tough time.

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1: That's Hardy. He's got something new for us this Friday. It sounds like there's a gospel choir in the back of the tees he put on Instagram. Very curious. Right now, Shaboozy Cowgirl on the overnight ride. Girl,

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0: Today, a perfect day to be back in the field, at least midday and afternoon. I'm Chief Meteorologist Ryan Martin with Hoosier Ag Today's Indiana Farm Forecast. So, heavy dew again this morning, much like we saw yesterday, but no precipitation through the day today. Now, we're not out of the woods yet for the rest of the week. I will tell you that there's moisture streaking out of eastern Iowa across northern Illinois, southern Wisconsin, and into Michigan tomorrow. We will see cloud cover offshoots of that for tomorrow in northern Indiana. Nothing central and south. In the northwestern part of the state, I am not going to rule out a couple of showers. However, the main body of precipitation holds off until later Thursday afternoon, Thursday night, and then through Friday. That's when the frontal boundary sags southward through the Hoosier State. That's going to give us anywhere from a quarter to 1 inch of precipitation. Then the rest of the remains of Polo may stay just south. That's a good news item. I'm Ryan Martin.
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Got a girl from the south side, got braids in her hair. 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

0: Mindy's Best Country, 95.5 WFMS. Good morning. We are Deb and Matt in the morning, and hopefully today did not feel like a Monday.
1: Right? Mm-hmm. I thought yesterday was actually a pretty good day, pretty solid.
0: That's because you went to bed early the night before.
1: I sure did. And yeah, I felt pretty well rested. Still feeling good today. I got up on my second alarm.
0: Okay, that's good.
1: I think that's an achievement.
0: Yes.
1: You know? Normally 5 or 6 is, you know, pretty normal.
0: I was up throughout the night.
1: Oh, really?
0: Yeah, Bella kept waking me up. So I remember 12:30 standing outside going, why do I have a dog?
1: Right, yes.
0: Love the dog. I do love her.
1: Yeah.
0: Those are the moments where you're like, I just want to be asleep.
1: So I just want to remind you of this because I know you held a couple of puppies up in Tipton over the weekend, right?
0: It's a good point. And
1: yes.
0: I've actually considered, because they were English bulldogs,
1: yeah.
0: And I'm obsessed.
1: Mm-hmm.
0: But you do forget when they're so cute and little,
1: yeah.
0: They're a lot of work, too.
1: They are.
0: Any dog is work.
1: Absolutely.
0: Yeah.
1: Well, I'm glad we came to that conclusion.
0: I don't know. I mean, I'm still 50-50, but I'll try to remember this conversation. 12:30 at night.
1: 60-40, maybe.
0: Okay, there we go.
1: Yeah. Hey, this is 100% an opportunity you want to take advantage of. Opportunity to go to Mexico on us. All inclusive.
0: I love that word.
1: And it's not just for you and a guest. This is a pretty big opportunity.
0: Yeah. And think about the last time someone called you and said, hey, you want to go to Mexico with me and 2 others?
1: Yeah.
0: You won't pay for any of it.
1: Never happened.
0: Never.
1: No.
0: They're also, we're throwing in flights.
1: Yes. Yes. So it's an all-inclusive trip for 4. Airfare is included. And let's cherry on top of this trip Sunday. You have your choice of 16 Dreams resorts that you get to choose from throughout Mexico.
0: How cool.
1: I love this opportunity, but it's a text message.
0: That's nothing.
1: That's
0: it. You can do it while you're in your PJs.
1: Right. So send the national keyword Lagoon, L-A-G-O-O-N, to the phone number 95819.
0: I just want to point out, Matt, because
1: yes.
0: It's probably going to happen. It's probably already happened,
1: yeah.
0: And we're just going to have to accept it. Someone
1: yeah.
0: has probably texted us the keyword for these trips.
1: Yeah.
0: And we give a trip away a day, by the way.
1: Yeah. If you're doing it to
0: while they're on the toilet.
1: Yeah, 317. That's awesome. Great. If you text it to the 317-255-9367, you're not entered.
0: Nope.
1: So guess what? You're not going.
0: You got to go to the contest line.
1: Yes. 95819 is the correct phone number. So, again, your national keyword is Lagoon. As in, if I were in France, Deb would be like, Lagoon. Matt Malone. It's French for the goon.
0: The goon. Yeah,
1: it's probably
0: I get it.
1: Not right. In Mexico, it means something different.
0: I don't know. I'm going to start calling you Lagoon.
1: Lagoon. All right. You know what? In Mexico, it's beautiful.
0: I don't think so.
1: L-A-G-O-O-N, Lagoon. Send that to 95819, and it could be you winning this all-inclusive trip. By the way, a trip a day.
0: I can't believe that.
1: We're giving away one every day. And increase your chances, a bonus opportunity at WFMS.com. 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

0: Water at a Wedding. There's Graylin James on Indy's Best Country, 95.5 WFMS with Deb and Matt in the morning. Hopefully you woke up feeling good. You've had a little protein because we're looking for the smartest person awake.
1: With a population of over 2 million people in central Indiana, there can only be one. Are you the smartest person awake?
2: Can we just say, I've got that song stuck in my head now.
0: Water at a Wedding?
2: Yeah.
0: I know. It's an earworm.
2: Hydrating at a wedding, girl.
0: Hydrating? No, that's those are not the lyrics.
2: No, but like it could be a new.
0: No, I don't think so.
2: Mm-hmm. I mean, it's
0: too many syllables, Matt.
2: Let's throw it. I mean, it worked. Water, hydrating.
0: What's another way you can? What else can you call water that's a little shorter?
2: H2O at a wedding, girl.
0: Agua at a wedding, girl.
2: Yeah, we'll workshop it a little more.
0: I don't think they need us to,
2: and
0: though.
2: See,
0: it's a hit.
2: We'll throw it to Graylin and see what he thinks, all right?
0: Right.
2: Hey, our question today, sponsored by Penn Station.
0: I love Penn Station.
2: So good.
0: They're the best fries.
2: Yes, the fries are so good. So, our question today is, among those who don't know how, 47% of Americans wish they would have learned this in life. What is it?
0: Do you?
2: I actually don't.
0: Don't know it or don't want to know it?
2: I do want to.
0: Okay.
2: But I don't know how.
0: Mm.
2: Your clues could be a solo activity or part of a group. Takes practice to get both hands working.
0: What?
2: And there are 88 keys to success.
0: Okay.
2: Do you know what it is?
0: Not off the top of my head.
2: Okay. 255.
0: Oh, yeah, actually, I think I do.
2: 9367.
0: I think I do. If it's what I'm thinking, I know how to do it.
2: All right. Write it down and show me. I want to see this.
0: Oh, my gosh. You know what?
2: This is my favorite.
0: This is not my favorite. It drives me nuts. I don't have to prove anything.
2: No, you're not proving. I just want to know. You got it. Nice job. All right. 255-9367.
0: Smart.
2: Let's see if you are the smartest person awake. 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
3: Here's what's coming up next with Deb and Matt in the morning.
2: We are going to be playing Can't Beat Deb. Danny is going to be coming up here in just minutes.
0: Deb.
2: And we'll see how smart you really are. Because smartest person awake, that's one level.
0: Yeah.
2: You got 5 questions coming your way, so get ready, okay?
0: I was ready last night when I went to bed.
2: Oh, good. All right. We'll find out.
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0: They have a little bit of a mess this morning. First of all, if you didn't catch this, the ramp from 465 on the north side, trying to exit off onto Benford Boulevard, closed.
2: The I-69, 465 interchange there. I saw that, too. I didn't even think that would be your route, that you would have been looped that way.
0: And no warning sign.
2: No.
0: Just like, a car in front of me tried to also exit. It's like, whoa, wait, what?
2: Yeah.
0: And the barrels were all there.
2: Yeah, you'll get rerouted 82nd Street.
0: Yes.
2: Yeah,
0: so had to loop back around. Also, we have a stalled vehicle blocking your fast lane on the south side, so northbound 65, stop and go all the way back at to 465. Did I tell you northbound 465 at Keystone? That would have been helpful. Stalled vehicle there, blocking your center lane.
2: Thirsty at a wedding, girl.
0: Please stop.
2: I'm still trying.
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3: A better life with Dr. Sanjay Gupta.
18: Would you believe it if I told you that thinking about death could actually help you live better? In her CNN original series, Kara Swisher Wants to Live Forever, Kara said she was inspired by a practice in Bhutan, where people are encouraged to think about death a few times a day. Not to be morbid, but to sharpen their appreciation for the life they have. Research backs this up. People who reflect on their mortality tend to tune in more to life's good moments, while avoiding it can leave you feeling more fearful and less prepared. So what does turning toward it look like? Talking about your wishes, getting your affairs in order, and letting the simple fact that our time is finite nudge you toward what actually matters. The existential question. What are you going to do with the time you have left? I'm Dr. Sanjay Gupta, helping you live a better life.
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0: off a little foggy this morning, then becoming sunny today with a high of 81. Mostly clear tonight, low 58. And tomorrow turns warmer, mostly sunny as well, with a high of 86.
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2: WFMS. I just love her laugh. I wish I had a laugh like that. Instead, mine's like, ha, ha, ha.
0: Yeah.
2: Rude.
0: No.
2: You were supposed to agree with me.
0: No, not you. I'm saying, yeah, I wish I had a laugh like that.
2: No, that's not what you were saying.
0: What would I possibly otherwise mean?
2: I just added another red mark on
0: your list.
2: Yes. Another tally.
0: She got a pro and con list for me now, which is really good.
2: Yeah. Right. So. All right. We're Deb and Matt in the morning, and we're looking for the smartest person awake.
4: With a population of over 2 million people in central Indiana, there can only be one. Are you the smartest person awake?
0: Deb, I just love your personality.
2: Okay, now we're going to get fake compliments.
0: That's not another fake red tally mark. It's authentic. Yes. I'm trying to get back on the pro column.
2: It's not working.
0: Golly, cannot win. All right, well, let's see if our smartest person awake can win here. Among those who don't know how, 47% of Americans wish they would have learned this in life. What is it? And your question today is sponsored by Penn Station. Go grab them for lunch today if you could. It can be a solo activity or part of a group. It takes practice to get both hands working together. And there are 88 keys to success. So using those clues...
2: I'm not sure what you mean by... Well, I'll ask in a second.
0: Okay.
2: Part of a group.
0: Okay.
2: Okay.
0: You know. Yeah.
2: Do I?
0: You should know.
2: No.
0: Okay. Well... Here we go. Let's see. We got Danny on the phone. Danny, where do you live again?
24: Anderson.
0: All right. Danny in Anderson or Danderson.
2: Don't call it Danderson.
0: What do you think the answer is?
24: It is play piano.
0: That is right. Yes.
24: All right.
0: Did you know that answer because you know how or because you want to know how?
24: I would like to know how. Yes, I would.
0: I think it's such a cool thing to be able to just go and, as they say, tickle the ivories.
24: it's impressive at parties, and it's just impressive to be able to do it.
0: Yeah, and you're just walking by a piano at a party, be like, oh my, who put this here? Well, I guess I have to.
2: Yes.
0: You know?
2: If you insist.
24: It turns you into the life of the party.
0: That's right. Everybody gather around. Anybody know Billy Joel? Sing along if you know it.
2: Oh, look at Phil Vassar.
0: Or Phil Vassar, yeah.
24: I'm thinking more on the lines of Jerry Lee Lewis or Mickey Gilley.
0: Yeah, there you go. Just hammering on those keys, right?
2: You know who the current country star is doing it? Is that Tucker Wetmore.
0: Tucker Wetmore does a great job playing piano on stage.
2: I think Morgan Wallen can play it too, Kenny.
24: I had no idea.
0: Yeah. Morgan does too when he's not tipping the piano over. Yes.
24: I think if he could, Morgan would throw it out the window.
0: I think he would.
2: You're not wrong.
0: You know, not
24: safe.
0: Throw
24: off the balcony.
0: Right. Well, Danny, you gave us the correct answer. Go ahead and claim your title.
24: This is Danny from Anderson, and I am the smartest person awake. Woohoo! Yeah!
0: There you go. All right. Well, that's one Danny down. You've got another Danny ready to come up here.
2: Different Danny.
0: Different Danny, different competition.
2: I'm ready.
0: We're playing Can't Beat Deb.
2: It's not a good day for nannies.
0: Well, I don't know. We got one that did pretty well here. So
2: all right, fine.
0: We'll see. Playing Can't Beat Deb in 3 minutes. Speaking of Morgan Wallen...

0: can't be dead.
1: Danny is with us. Danny thinks that she has what it takes to take you down, Deb. Do you think that she has that ability today?
2: Well, I think Danny probably has an extra boost of confidence, and I'm about to change that.
1: Okay. Danny, do you think she can change that?
3: No, I think I got this.
2: Okay. Oh, listen to that.
1: I like the confidence.
2: Do you play every day in the car, or where do you listen?
3: Me and my daughter listen every day while I take her to school.
2: Okay.
1: All right.
2: Oh, wow, that'd be a shame to lose for your daughter.
1: Oh,
2: no, this is not good.
1: What's your daughter's name?
3: Zalea.
2: Oh, pretty. Zalea.
1: That's a great name. Never heard that before.
2: Yeah, it's very unique.
1: Well, let's do this, Danny. We cannot have Deb in here while you answer the questions, so we need you to go ahead and kick her out by saying, bye, Deb.
3: Bye, Deb.
2: I'll see you later. I do like your name. Is it short for Danielle?
3: It is.
2: Okay. All right. Hope you do your worst.
1: Wow.
2: That's probably not very nice.
1: Here I thought you were going to say, I'm going to put the yell in Danielle or something along those lines.
2: Well, no.
1: That's where
2: no.
1: I thought you were going.
2: No, I'm
1: going
2: to put the loser in Danielle loser.
1: Okay, which is a French variation of Danny. Okay, got it. Danny, we're going to give you 5 questions. You got to get more right in order to say that you can beat Deb. But if you get the same amount right or fewer right, then you can't beat Deb. Question 1. Some couples are going through a food divorce, which is where they stop planning, cooking, and eating meals together. And a relationship therapist says that the trend can reduce stress in scheduling conflicts, but couples still need to make more time to connect in other ways. Which celebrity couple is no longer married? Sarah Michelle Gellar and Freddie Prinze Jr., John Krasinski and Emily Blunt, or Ashton Kutcher and Demi Moore?
3: Ashton Kutcher and Demi Moore.
1: Question 2. There's a British soccer team who announced that a male athlete named Taylor Swift is joining their team. Unfortunately, he does not wear the number 13 jersey. He wears number 10. But think about how much fun they're going to have this year as announcers, right?
3: Right.
1: What year was Taylor Swift born?
3: 1980.
1: Question 3. People were asked, what is your biggest regret in life most related to? And the most common responses were romantic relationships and work. 22% of people say, I don't have any regrets. What about you?
3: I think everything happens for a reason.
1: There you go. If you change things then it's the butterfly effect, right?
3: Yep.
1: Yeah. Finish this famous movie quote. Life is like a box of chocolates.
3: You never know what you're gonna get.
1: Question 4. Tom Cruise doesn't read scripts. He makes the writers and or directors read them to him because, quote, I don't want my ideas to invade it yet. What PBS children's TV show featured a colorful theme song that began Butterfly in the Sky?
3: Reading Rainbow.
1: There you go. I didn't even have to finish it. Nice job. No, good work. And question 5. Kind of terrifying to think that we have to worry about this now, but a woman in New York spent her 47th birthday trapped in a shallow grave in her own backyard after she fell into an 8-foot-deep sinkhole. Now, luckily, she was able to scream and get her neighbor's attention, who called 911, and she was rescued, and she's fine. What actor portrayed Stanley Yelnats in the movie adaptation of the book Holes, who spent his days digging holes in the Texas desert?
3: Shia LaBeouf.
1: Those are your 5 questions. We're going to bring Deb back in here and give her the same 5 questions and see if you can or can't beat Deb. Just a few minutes away on Indy's Best Country, 95.5 WFMS.
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1: 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And do not forget, another chance at a trip a day for an all-inclusive trip to Mexico. 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We'll do that again here coming up just after 9 o'clock.
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2: We want to thank Jennifer because she sent us some traffic information that is on US 31 going northbound. It said right there on the north side near 91st Street. She says it was a semi-accident. We're starting to see a pretty big backup there.
1: No.
2: So hopefully you're not stuck in that. We'll try and get some more information. Also, seeing some problems if you are traveling on the south side. We have that stalled vehicle. It's blocking your left lane, and this is northbound 65, real close to Keystone Avenue. So watch for stop-and-go traffic now back to 465.
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1: Starting off a little foggy this morning, then becoming sunny today with a high of 81, mostly clear tonight, low 58, and tomorrow turns warmer, mostly sunny as well, with a high of 86.
0: The spotlight is on you, the sibling-like rivalry. Well, that's all them.
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0: Danny, we have got Deb back in studio. And what you didn't know is Deb actually created a brand new way to cook potatoes. It's where you strap a potato to your hood and you drive into the desert to try to bake it. And it's conduction and what?
1: Convection? I did not do that.
0: What? Science?
2: That does not sound effective.
1: It doesn't.
0: Not. No,
1: I
0: right?
1: did not do that.
0: The potatoes have remained raw since she started this process. Danny, anything you'd like to say to Deb to try to throw her off her game and get in her head a little bit?
2: I mean, there's a lot of TV and movie questions.
1: They're not all TV. Matt, if you gave me five TV and movie, there shouldn't be any. I feel like I just did a movie question yesterday.
0: Hmm. Okay.
1: Yeah.
0: Cool.
1: It's on the band list.
0: Is it?
1: Yes.
0: You have questions about bands now?
1: No. Move on.
0: All right. Are you ready, Deb?
1: I'm ready.
0: Question number one. Some couples are going through a food divorce where they are stopping planning, cooking, and eating meals together. And a relationship therapist says that the trend can actually reduce stress and scheduling conflicts, but couples still have to make time together. What are your thoughts on that?
1: I think you should make time together. I don't think it's that difficult. Yeah. I mean, even cooking together is nice.
0: And I think, honestly, like, if you make different things or get two of your, you know, favorite meals from different places because they don't like it or whatever,
1: yeah,
0: you should still be able to eat them together.
1: That's exactly right?
0: Okay. Danny, your thoughts?
2: I agree with what Deb said.
0: Okay. It's not very competitive of you, but that's okay.
1: She's very nice.
0: What celebrity couple is no longer married?
1: Oh,
0: Sarah
1: gosh.
0: Michelle Gellar and Freddie Prinze Jr., John Krasinski and Emily Blunt, or Ashton Kutcher and Demi Moore?
1: They're divorced. The last one.
0: Final answer?
1: Yep.
0: That is what Danny said. And you both are right. Nice job.
1: Woohoo!
0: That means the score is 1-1. Question two. There's a British soccer team who announced that a male athlete named Taylor Swift is joining their team. Unfortunately, he's not going to be wearing the number 13 jersey.
1: What about 87?
0: Number 10, actually.
1: Oh, okay.
0: Yeah. 87 would be a good one, yeah. Think about how much fun the announcers are going to have, though, too. What year was Taylor Swift born?
1: I have no idea. I don't even know how old she is now. How would I know that? How would I know that? Is there something with an album? Okay, let's see. I mean, I remember when she went and registered to vote. So she's 31, 33. She has a song about this, I think. 33. Is that right? Why is that funny? I think it's, maybe that's 17. Shoot, I don't remember. So let's just say she's 31. She's 31 or 33? 31.
0: Final answer?
1: Yep.
0: Let me ask you the question again.
1: That's what you said. Oh, no, you asked what year she was born. Oh, my gosh, this involves math. No. So she is, let's see. So she was born in, let's see. I hope you're not in a hurry, okay? Because it's going to be a minute.
0: You need to borrow
1: this
0: my fingers.
1: This is not my best subject.
0: You need to borrow my fingers. Just let me know.
1: Okay, so, okay, 33, this is 1993.
0: Okay, final answer.
1: Sure. No, wait, I said she's 31, 1995.
0: Okay, final answer.
1: Sure.
0: Danny did not say that.
1: Oh, gosh.
0: She said 1980. But, Danny, did you have a revelation there while Deb was answering the question?
2: I know it's the name of one of her albums. I just cannot remember. It's like 1986 or...
0: Yeah.
1: She's not that old, is she?
0: Deb, you were thinking of the song, I'm Feeling 22.
1: No, nope. I was thinking of
0: or
1: that. I don't know about me.
0: 60.
1: What's that song?
0: Yeah.
1: What's that one?
0: 22.
1: Oh, shoot.
0: Yeah, I don't know about you.
1: Okay. And how old is she?
0: Well, that's not, again, not asking how old she
1: what
0: is.
1: What year was
0: she's like
1: born?
0: 2 years younger than I am. She was born in 1989, which is the name of her album.
1: Ah, crap, that's right.
0: And unfortunately, both of you got it wrong, and the score remains 1-1.
1: That's such a non-important information. Who cares?
0: You know what, Taylor, I find it important if you're listening, okay?
1: No. Could have been a million different years. It wasn't even a 50-50.
0: Yeah. She had an album, 1763, that probably, you know.
1: What did I tell you yesterday? I don't memorize albums.
0: I know. It's fine.
1: Scholar.
0: Well, again, it didn't impact the game because you both didn't get it right, so. Question number three. People were asked, what is your biggest regret in life most related to? And the most common response was romantic relationships followed by work. Now, 22% of people said, I don't have any big regrets. Finish the movie quote.
1: You have got to be kidding me.
0: Life is like
1: a box of chocolates.
0: You just repeated me. You echoed me. You didn't finish the quote.
1: I'm supposed to finish the next line?
0: Yes.
1: That's the only line I know. He says something else? Life is like a box of chocolates. You like some and some you put back.
0: Is that your final answer?
1: I'm proud of that.
0: You should be. I would be.
1: That's what I do. I bite it open. Do I like that? Nope. Put it back.
0: All right. That's not what Danny said.
1: Did she get it right?
0: Danny did get it right. And Deb, unfortunately, you did not. Because life is like a box of chocolates.
2: You never know what you're going to get.
1: That's kind of the same theory I said.
0: Yeah.
1: Bite it open? No. Put it back.
0: Yeah, take a bite out of life. That means the score is still Deb 1, Danny 2. Question 4. Tom Cruise doesn't read scripts. Do you believe that?
1: No.
0: He says he actually makes the writers and or directors read them to him because, quote, I don't want my ideas to invade it yet. What PBS children's TV show featured a colorful theme song that began Butterfly in the Sky and was hosted by LeVar Burton?
1: You could have just spoken total Spanish. I don't know the name of the guy. Never heard the song.
0: It was in the, I'd say, late 80s, early 90s. I will say this made really big headlines a few years ago because they talked about bringing it back and trying to get LeVar back to hosting it.
1: I don't even know who that is.
0: Like a petition.
1: Should I know who that is?
0: I think so. He was pretty iconic in the 90s for the show.
1: Mr. Rogers.
0: Okay. All right.
1: That's all I have.
0: Final answer?
1: And I know that's not right, but you need an answer. That's it.
0: That is not what Danny said. I'm very impressed because actually I didn't even get to the second. I didn't even say LeVar was the host and she got
1: she
0: it right
1: it?
0: Away. So I'm very impressed. So I assume, Danny, you watch this a lot?
2: I watched it all the time growing up.
0: Yeah. The correct answer is Reading Rainbow. Reading Rainbow.
1: I've never heard of that.
0: You know, no? I thought with being a scholar, Deb, you would have.
1: Well, I'm too busy reading books.
0: Reading,
1: that's
0: not
1: a show.
0: Watching a show about
1: that's
0: reading
1: right.
0: books.
1: That's
0: got
1: right.
0: It. Got it. That makes sense. Okay. Well, the score is Deb 1, Danny 3. Question number 5. Kind of terrifying to think that we have to worry about this now, but a woman in New York spent her 47th birthday trapped in a shallow grave in her own backyard after she fell into an 8-foot-deep sinkhole.
1: Oh, gosh. Yeah.
0: She screamed. Luckily, her neighbors were able to hear and call 911. She was rescued. She's fine. What actor portrayed Stanley Yelnats in the movie adaptation of the book Holes, who spent his days digging holes in the Texas desert? It's a very famous book.
1: Really? I don't know what you're talking about. Is this
0: the book
1: another,
0: Holes?
1: No. Another movie question. So, Harrison Ford.
0: All right. Harrison Ford is your final answer.
1: Yes.
0: Okay. That is not the answer that Danny gave us.
1: Did she know it?
0: Absolutely. Danny, did you watch this movie? Did you read the book?
2: I did both. It was one of my favorite books. Okay. In like fourth or fifth grade.
0: Yeah. Well, the correct answer is not Harrison Ford, but it is Shia LaBeouf. So, unfortunately for Deb, not a victory today, as the final score is almost the complete opposite ends of the spectrum.
1: Oh, no.
0: With Deb 1.
1: 1 point.
0: Danny 4.
1: This is some BS.
0: Yeah.
1: These questions were terrible.
0: Well,
1: and they were heavily weighted on television and movies, I'm just pointing out.
0: I mean,
1: yes, they were.
0: Okay, that's fine. Danny, how do you feel the questions went?
2: I think they were good questions.
1: Oh, I bet you do.
0: Yeah.
1: 4 points.
0: All right. Well, Danny, you not only get to claim a victory here today, but we're also going to get you hooked up with a pair of tickets to see Kip Moore with Alyssa Flaherty at the Egyptian Room at Old National Center coming up on December 11th. By the way, tickets are on sale right now, but we're giving them to you for free, Danny. Congrats.
2: Nice.
0: Yeah. We need one more thing, though, and it's those final famous words.
2: I'm Danny from Indianapolis, and I can beat Deb.
1: Yeah. I mean, of course, when the questions are heavily swayed, speak for themselves. I'm just saying that.
0: Let's just be fair here. I really thought you were going to get the Tom Hanks life is like a box of chocolates.
1: I don't. That's the line. That's all I hear. No one ever says the other part.
0: That's right, because I feel like everybody knows

0: All My Exes, Lauren Elena, and Chase Matthew. That is the guy that is our WFMS Acoustic Jam headliner for our sixth Acoustic Jams coming up November 5th at 8 Second Saloon. Text JAM to 255-9367 if you don't have your $15 tickets. That's
1: $15 tickets!
0: That is it. So we hope to see you that night. Matt, I went to run a couple of errands yesterday, leaving my neighborhood ticked off.
2: Yeah?
0: Yes!
2: Because this is the price of gas?
0: No.
2: Or...
0: almost got T-boned.
2: Whoa.
0: And it wasn't like someone wasn't just not really paying close attention.
2: Yeah.
0: They ran a stop sign.
2: You almost had to call your friends at Hanke, Marks, and Kreider.
0: Yes, to say, hello, I'm going to need some help here.
2: Yeah.
0: Literally, they came out of nowhere, blew through the stop sign, going super fast, almost T-boned me. And so
2: they stopped or they didn't even stop?
0: Didn't even stop.
2: Holy cow.
0: They went through that stop sign. It's a four-way stop.
2: Yeah.
0: Went through it full speed. Came out of nowhere. And I remember thinking, you've got to be kidding me. So I pulled up to the next stop sign, which is the opening of the entrance of our neighborhood.
2: Yeah.
0: And I'm going right and they're going left. And I pulled up right next to this. It was a female driver. And I pulled up next to her and I rolled my window down and I said, there is a stop sign. I'm pointing back there.
2: Yeah.
0: She looks at me with the biggest smile on her face and holds up the heart sign like Taylor Swift.
2: No, you didn't.
0: Yes.
2: No, you didn't.
0: And oh my gosh, I was so upset.
2: Oh.
0: She's looking at me almost like, don't overreact. I'm sending love. You know, and I thought, oh no. So I shook my head no. Like, I don't want your love.
2: Yeah, yeah, yeah.
0: And I went ahead and pulled out of the neighborhood, but it took me a few minutes to simmer down.
2: Take this love and shove it.
0: You cannot full blown. It wasn't a little mistake. She
2: yeah.
0: had no intention of stopping at that stop sign.
2: No.
0: And then to do the heart sign to me, it just boiled my blood. How would you have felt?
2: I would have followed that car.
0: No, I don't recommend.
2: And then given a piece of my mind.
0: They were not open to hearing it.
2: Oh, I don't care. It would have helped me feel better.
0: Yeah, but, there's safety first.
2: Safety is first. And again, I would have wanted to do that, but I probably wouldn't have.
0: I could not get over it. I mean, I remember leaving and going, she just ruined my day with that stupid heart.
2: No hearts.
0: Right.
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0: I'm better now.
2: That's for everybody.
0: But I'm looking for that car.
2: I will say it, road rage is not worth it.
0: It
2: okay?
0: is not. I agree. It's
2: just
0: not.
2: Yell in your car with the windows up.
0: Let it go.
2: Engage. Yeah.
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0: Don't engage from the guy who engages.
2: I know, and I'm
0: what
2: trying to be
0: doing?
2: Better. I'm trying to be better about it. It's not worth it.
0: All right, we have a couple of problems. That stalled car blocking your left lane, your fast lane of all lanes, northbound 65 at Keystone Avenue. Stop and go traffic now back to 465 there at exit 106. Also seeing some slow-moving traffic. The right lane is blocked. This is at southbound 65 I-70 at Fletcher Avenue, exit 111 on the city's south side.

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1: Starting off a little foggy this morning, then becoming sunny today with a high of 81. Mostly clear tonight, low 58. And tomorrow turns warmer, mostly sunny as well, with a high of 86.
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0: It's Bailey Zimmerman, Rock and a Hard Place on Indy's Best Country, 95.5 WFMS. Good morning. Hopefully you are off to a good start this morning. We are Deb and Matt.
1: We are, and this is interesting that you and I both have stories about this, very similar to time frame, but it wasn't actually myself. It was Amanda who experienced public outrage.
0: Yikes.
1: Yeah. Somebody was at a pharmacy. She was at a pharmacy, too. This is where the, you know, they're together. Anyway, felt like that was the stupid detail I had to include, and I just did, so it's fine. Anyways.
0: They didn't go there together.
1: No,
0: this
1: different
0: is a stranger.
1: People. Yes. So Amanda was at the pharmacy, saw this lady walk up and start going off on the pharmacy techs.
0: Oh, no.
1: Because I say it's justified but directed in the wrong way. What happened was the lady got a prescription from a different location, and after telling them, this is not the right medicine. It doesn't say the right thing.
0: Sure.
1: And they said, no, it is. It's just a different brand of it or whatever. And she even looked at it and said, this pill doesn't even look the same. Well, they ended up filling the wrong prescription for her.
0: Oh, no.
1: And so she went to a different location and just lit them up. So, again, not directed to the right people.
0: To a different location.
1: Yeah. Different pharmacy.
0: And lit them up?
1: Yeah.
0: Not good.
1: No, definitely not
0: good.
1: They
0: didn't do it.
1: I understand the public. I understand the outrage, the being upset. And
0: it's dangerous.
1: It's so dangerous, right? And so I get it. Not in the right direction. Not who it should have been directed at.
0: Yeah.
1: But unfortunately, it's what it is.
0: I think sometimes we see these moments happen, and as an observer, you know, you feel bad for the person that's the recipient of this.
1: Totally.
0: That happened to me. I was in a doctor's office last week. And the wife said, how much longer do you think? We've already been sitting here 20 minutes. And I thought, oh, no, this guy, he was an older gentleman. And he walked up to the front desk. And it's not her fault. The receptionist is just trying to keep things running. But if you have surgeries and all of that going on back behind the scenes, sometimes things get out of hand and take longer.
1: Yeah.
0: So he basically said, this wouldn't go well in the reverse. I can't come in late and you still take me. So when do you start respecting my time? Because and he put his fist down. By gosh, I'm done with it. You know, and we all sat there and just looked straight ahead. I just felt awkward. You know, what do you do in that moment? Was he wrong? No. Could he have handled it differently? Probably yes.
1: I don't know.
0: Matt, yes. It's not her fault.
1: No. He should not have done what he did.
0: Yes.
1: There's no way. That is unacceptable, in my opinion, in that situation. But also at the other side of things, too, is like the job that they're doing isn't cut and dry.
0: Mm-hmm.
1: It's not like a regular, hey, it's 9 to 5 or whatever, where it's like simple.
0: Sure.
1: Things come up. There's complications. If somebody's 5 minutes late and they still take them, that moves the entire schedule by five minutes.
0: Like, she tried explaining this and he was not having it. He was pretty angry. And then we started pounding his fist. I'm like, oh gosh, I wish I was not here. I just wanted to disappear.
1: Totally. So the way I look at it too is like, would you rather wait 20 minutes or would you rather wait 2 more weeks to be seen?
0: Mm-hmm.
1: You can't have it both ways. Like, I get it. This is, it's frustrating. It sucks that, like, but that's, what's your alternative? That's your alternative.
0: So, public outbursts. When have you witnessed one and what happened? I'll also share another one when I had, Hayden was younger and we were in line at Best Buy. Oh, woo! I walked out of there going, this is not good. We'll share 6 minutes away on 95.5 WFMS, Indy's Best Country.

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0: Indy's Best Country, 95.5 WFMS. That is Rodney Atkins. We're Deb and Matt in the morning. When have you witnessed a public outburst? And you certainly have secondhand embarrassment when this happens.
1: Oh, yeah.
0: So the guy that was, I was walking up toward the line, and there was a guy at the back of the line, and he said, oh, go ahead. I just had one small thing. And he said, go ahead. There were three people in front of him. I said, are you sure? He said, yeah, no problem. And I had my son Hayden with me. He was probably 7, 8 years old. And all of a sudden, this guy off to the side who was holding a large screen TV didn't even notice him.
2: Oh, no.
0: Lost it because the guy that was going to be, I was going to be standing behind, ended up telling me to go in front of him. And he goes, I'm in line. And he lost it. But he had this large screen TV, so I think he was off to the side just because you couldn't really stand in line with it.
1: Yeah.
0: And neither one of us noticed that he'd been in line. I said, okay, no problem. He goes, no. No, you go right ahead, and made it this huge deal.
1: Wow.
0: And I said, no, you go ahead. And he goes, oh, no. He made it this big deal. Even Hayden, as a 7 or 8-year-old kid, said, why would someone act like that? Yeah. And I'm like, your guess is as good as mine, buddy.
1: You know what I would have done?
0: But it was embarrassing. I was embarrassed for him because he threw a hissy fit over it.
1: Okay, so you're going to play the role of the guy.
0: Okay.
1: I'm going to be you.
0: Okay. I'm the guy who got angry?
1: Yeah.
0: Okay.
1: Yeah.
0: I'm in line over here.
1: Oh, go on ahead. Go ahead.
0: Oh, no. He thought you should go in front of me. You go ahead in front of everybody.
1: Okay.
0: Problem solved, right?
1: Bye.
0: I just remember walking out of there and I thought, my 7-year-old gets it.
1: Yes.
0: You know, he even thinks you're acting like a doofus.
1: Isn't it funny how sometimes kids can be more mature than grown?
0: Yes.
1: I want to say a different word. Grown up adults.
0: I just don't understand it. I've never forgotten that guy. It's been years.
1: Yeah.
0: Hayden's 21 now, and I still remember the outburst. And I thought, gosh, you're having a bad day.
1: Yeah, no kidding. You should have just hugged him while he was holding the TV. Like, you know, I feel like you needed this.
0: Okay, I don't think he wanted a hug in that moment.
1: He's like, I really did.
0: Yeah. When did you witness a public outburst? Merida says, worked for CVS. You see a whole town lose it over their medications.
1: Yes.
0: She did it for 4 years. She said it was enough.
1: Exactly.
0: Yikes.
1: We'd love to hear from you. 255-9367. We

0: Russell Dickerson, Indy's Best Country, 95.5 WFMS with Deb and Matt in the morning. And boy, a lot of you put up with a lot of stuff at work. Some of these moments are happening for people in the office place. We're talking about when you've witnessed or experienced a temper tantrum, someone losing it in public.
1: And let's clarify this, too. We're talking about people just losing their temper.
0: Their temper, yes.
1: Right? And so this isn't something... I'm just going to bring this up. We're not talking about, kids throwing a little temper tantrum or anything like that. No, that's yeah. They're children.
0: Kids who might have struggles. No, none of that. This is just adults.
1: Adults.
0: Who know better.
1: Who should know better.
0: That's right. Listen to this one. You got to listen to Bridget because she says, guys, I run a huge cardiology department, and the amount of men who throw toddler tantrums because I ask them to take their guns outside is absolutely wild. Mind you, there are signs all over the hospital that you have to leave your firearms in the car. So after I ask them to take it to the car and listen to them scream, I have to teach them to read. It's a wild time at work.
1: Wow.
0: Whoa, that is not good. We heard from Elizabeth, who says, my husband and I were at a pizza place. There was a gentleman that walked in. I don't know what the situation was, but he was not happy. I don't know if they made his pizza and it wasn't ready yet. I do know he had a few words with them. He walked outside. He opened his pizza box and he took the pizza and smeared it all over his window.
1: Whoa.
0: Oh, sorry, all over the window of the pizza shop.
1: Oh, wow.
0: What a child.
1: Yes. Well, Big John called in just a little bit ago talking about how he and his wife went to a restaurant and two of the employees were literally arguing and screaming at each other and they're just trying
0: and
1: to enjoy their meal.
0: Dining.
1: Yes. Like
0: completely clueless.
1: And the restaurant didn't even comp their meals or anything.
0: That's awful.
1: Yeah.
0: We heard from Craig, who says, I work for a grocery store. This is about 40 years ago. He said, I saw a man smack his wife. I followed him outside, and I asked him if he felt like smacking me instead of a woman. I lost my job trying to defend her, but I would do the same thing today if it were to happen again.
1: Good on you.
0: Good for you, Craig.
1: Absolutely.
0: That's awesome. What about you? When were you witness to a public... What do you call it? A public
1: disruption.
0: Disruption
1: due to adults
0: losing their cool.
1: Losing their cool, right? Not
0: acting
1: not
0: like
1: keeping
0: children.
1: The cool head, right?
0: Yes, it happens to all of us. 255-9367. What did you witness? We're Dev and Matt in the morning.

0: Indy's best country. It's Boston. Artist is Stella Lefty. And we're Devin Matt in the Morning on 95.5 WFMS.
1: Girlfriend of Vincent Mason.
0: That's true. You know what, though? I don't understand it. They went to the VMAs, which is a nice little date night for them on Sunday evening. And she's not getting really great comments in the on social media.
1: Oh, really?
0: Yes.
1: Like, for what? Like, the music or the look or what was it? Did she perform?
0: The look, appearance. No, it's just, I think, walking the red carpet. Lauren Elena came to her defense, which I love Lauren.
1: I will just say, Stella, our friend Emily, that used to work here.
0: Yeah.
1: She got to interview Stella at Bourbon and Beyond over the weekend, and she's like the nicest girl in the world.
0: Yeah, I just don't get people.
1: So nice.
0: People are such jerks.
1: Yeah.
0: We heard from Jason because we're talking about those times that you witnessed a public outrage, someone losing their cool in public. Jason says, I was in line at Walmart, and this lady was yelling and throwing a whole adult tantrum over a bag of apples that had one rotten apple in it. And demanded to speak to the manager, would not let anyone else check out from that line until she got what she wanted.
1: I want to know, like, how she thought that situation was going to go.
0: Isn't that normal? Like, sometimes you do have a bad apple.
1: Did you pick these apples yourself and put them in this bag for me to buy today specifically? Come on.
0: Ridiculous. We heard from Carrie. She says, my moment is when I was a younger girl, I was with my dad and I accidentally kind of ran into a guy while I was holding my dad's hand. And the guy went ballistic and called me a little bee.
1: Whoa.
0: You're an adult. What are you thinking?
1: These are children.
0: I mean,
1: come on.
0: Since he did that and was going off, my dad had to fix the problem himself. And he said a few choice words as well. And then we left. Look how long it's been. She's an adult now. She still remembers that.
1: Yeah.
0: People are crazy.
1: Absolutely.
0: We also heard from Tasha, and it says, let's see, what did she say? I've worked in food and retail my whole entire life. She says, I was at McDonald's working, and a customer tried to throw his food at me.
1: Oh, yeah.
0: Thankfully, I closed the window just in time to miss most of it. Also, I was serving at Denny's one time. I was pregnant, and I got the orders wrong for a man. He spent a half an hour berating me in front of everybody. This is, she says, not even to mention the everyday stuff that we would see.
1: I understand that there is a lot of error when it comes to food service, and that could be a dine-in, that could be, again, fast food. But is it worth it? Because you can literally get charged with assault, right, by throwing food at somebody. Is it really worth it? No.
0: People just don't get it. I think adults act like children sometimes.
1: Yeah. And it's not like they're doing it on purpose to get them. Like, again, I've had a plethora of times where my order was wrong.
0: Right.
1: Does it frustrate me? Absolutely. But you know what? At the end of the day, I still get the food. Or at Denny's, like a sit-down restaurant like that, I'm positive they'd be thrilled to remake it for you. Takes another 5-10 minutes.
0: And she's pregnant.
1: Yes.
0: It was a human error.
1: That's so frustrating.
0: 255-9367. When have you witnessed someone losing their cool in public? It happens. We're Deb and Matt in the Morning.

0: 95.5 WFMS. That is Brooks and Dunn. We're Deb and Matt in the morning. When have you witnessed a public embarrassment when someone lost their cool in public, and you had a little secondhand embarrassment for them?
1: Yeah.
0: We heard from Summer, who says, I was on my first week at Arby's. I was 16 years old. It was a Friday night, packed lobby, and a guy went bonkers, screaming at me and calling me a bee because he had to wait less than 10 minutes. The manager stood up for me and kicked him out.
1: Good. Bye.
0: Yeah, no kidding. Come on. You know, sometimes that happens. It's a Friday night, packed lobby. You have to wait less than 10 minutes. It happens to me all the time when I go to Culver's.
1: What is your threshold of time when it's a fast food restaurant when you can start being frustrated? Your opinion.
0: I would say it depends on how busy it is. Okay. Friday night, busy night, yeah. I get 10 to 15 minutes. Okay. I get that.
1: Okay.
0: Now, it's different. You're in the drive-thru and they make you pull over.
1: Yeah.
0: Although it's still in a pretty decent fashion. I mean, they do it at Culver's. They stick that little sticky note on your car, and you just scroll on your phone and wait. No big deal.
1: I feel like that's fine. 15 minutes is fine.
0: Sure.
1: I had to wait like an hour for Taco Bell before.
0: At the place?
1: It was, yeah.
0: Oh, no.
1: It was.
0: My threshold's gone at that point.
1: And I placed order online, like, just for pickup. And I'm like, are you kidding?
0: Okay,
1: like,
0: that's way. I would have canceled.
1: It was a lot.
0: Did you stay?
1: I was so hungry.
0: Oh, gosh. We heard from Michelle, who says, we were in Tennessee for an event, and heading into a convention center, there was a big sign that said, no dogs allowed. A guy in front of me had a dog on a leash. The event guy said, you can't take the dog in. And the guy with the dog started confronting the event guy, saying he can take his dog anywhere. And the event guy said, but he's not marked, wearing his vest. And so they were going back and forth. She said it was 90 degrees out and my Apple Watch vibrated. I looked down to see that my heart rate was increasing by witnessing this heated conversation with two other people.
1: Yeah.
0: She said, I turned around and went the other direction. I have no idea how that turned out for them. But isn't that interesting that just being, you know, witnessing that and observing it, her heart rate went up.
1: Absolutely.
0: Sure. 255-9367. What have you witnessed when someone lost their cool out in public?
2: Here's what's coming up next with Deb and Matt in the morning.
1: Well, we are going to give you an opportunity this morning to win Buckeye Country Superfest tickets. It's Chris Stapleton, Parker McCollum, Cody Johnson.
0: Wow.
1: And more.
0: And we stumped Matt yesterday.
1: We don't have to talk about that.
0: Yes, we do.
1: We're going to do that at 8:35 this morning. We're playing Put Matt on the Spot.
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1: You used trickery and foolery yesterday, too, and you did great.
0: What trickery?
1: When you're like, oh, it makes me so mad when you do that. When you just, and then I end up getting it wrong. You're like, ha, ha, ha, I played into it.
0: Well, I knew you were wrong. Yeah, I wasn't going to tell you.
1: I know. It was pretty great.
0: We have a problem on the south side. This is eastbound 465. It's an accident or stop-and-go traffic between Keystone Avenue and Emerson, so be careful there near exit 52. And then also, if you're on the east side, westbound 74 at Franklin Road, that's a crash. Stop-and-go as a result back to Thompson.
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0: Sunny today with a high of 81. Mostly clear tonight, low 58. And tomorrow turns warmer and mostly sunny with a high of 86.
1: They're your friends who make mornings fun.
2: 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Love you.
1: Deb and Matt in the morning.

0: Indy's Best Country, 95.5 WFMS, Deb and Matt in the morning. And we're talking about those times that you've basically observed or witnessed someone losing their cool, we could say it in other words,
1: out in
0: public. What was that for you? We heard from, Heather. Heather says, back in 2009, I had a hamburger thrown at me.
1: Whoa.
0: What? She worked at Burger King. The guy had come in and said his burger was wrong 3 different times. However, it was made exactly how he ordered it because not only did I ring it up, I made it.
1: Wow.
0: And he threw it at her. That's not good. We heard from JT Money.
1: Money, money, money.
0: He says, every day on the golf course, glad I don't have a mirror.
1: Oh, yeah, I get that.
0: He also said, luckily we have Fireball to help calm us down a little bit.
1: There you go.
0: Yep.
1: Silver lining. WFMS, what do you got for us?
2: Well, so my girlfriends and I were going to the Rathskeller one night to listen to a band. And as we were entering the venue, I see this older gentleman with, seemed to be his wife at the time. And he was just yelling at her. He was like kind of pushing her forward and all this stuff. And I kind of was looking to see what was happening. And she was having trouble. There was just like a little step up. And so she was having trouble getting her footing to, you know, make sure she was kind of secure in going up forward because she was a little bit older. And instead of helping her up, he was just like berating her,
0: terrible.
2: And everybody. Oh, it was awful. I was like, I mean, I literally was almost in tears. And so I just stepped up and I was like, I pulled him over to the side and I said, look, I said, you are not helping this situation. I said, I assume this is your wife. I said, you need to help her instead of yelling at her. I said that later to him. And I helped her up the step and she was like so thankful. Like she kept looking at me that night and stuff. And I was like, I did. I told him, like, you cannot treat your wife like that way. I said, you are making it worse because she was like getting more nervous.
0: Sure.
2: Because she knew everybody was like staring at her and stuff because he was just berating her.
1: Yeah, you can't do that, but good for you for stepping up and saying, you know what? Pun intended, stepping up. But mm-hmm. like talking and saying, like, hey, dude, come on, what are you doing?

0: it just makes you nervous because no one should have to be going through that.
1: Right.
0: You know, that's terrible. We don't recommend always confronting because this day and age doesn't always end well.
1: Yeah.
0: We also heard from, oh gosh, Johnny, and he calls himself Westfield Johnny.
1: Westfield Johnny.
0: I love that. So this is my neighbor. Yeah. Not really. I don't even know Johnny, but he says, people need to be told that it may be your life, but it's not your world. And we all need to get along.
1: Yes.
0: And I love that line. So thank you, Johnny.
2: Here's what's coming up next with Deb and Matt in the morning.
1: We're going to be having a Can't Beat Deb matchup for the ages. Maybe.
0: What?
1: Well, I was to say matchup for the ages, but I don't know. Travis is going to play. Is that cool?
0: I'm ready.
1: All right, we're going to do that here just about 10 minutes from now.
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0: As long as Travis doesn't mind ending up in the loser category.
1: Wow.
0: Yeah.
1: Okay.
0: We have some slowing on the east side. This is northbound 465. It's between I-70 and Fall Creek. So you want to avoid that if you can. And then also seeing some slowing downtown. This is northbound 65 I-70 between the South Split and Washington Street at exit 111.
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0: Nice today, sunshine, high of 81 this afternoon. Mostly clear tonight, dropping down to about 58. And then tomorrow turns warmer, mostly sunny. Tomorrow's high, 86.
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0: can't be dead.
1: Travis is with us, and though he has played a lot in his car, he has never played you in person, one-on-one, mano-a-mano, Deb.
2: It's probably been too chicken.
1: Travis, have you been too chicken?
3: I don't know about that.
4: How do you do when you play in the car?
3: I usually beat you.
4: Oh, no, they can say that, but I have no way to verify.
1: Well, I think this is the way to verify. Let's get the game going.
4: All right.
1: Travis, we need you to get Deb out of here, and you do that by saying, bye, Deb.
3: See you later, Deb.
4: Goodbye, Trav. Is that what your friends call you, Trav?
3: Trav, Travy. I get both.
4: Oh, do they call you Trav the loser?
3: Nope.
4: They will now.
1: Oh, man. Travis, we're going to give you 5 questions. You got to get more right in order to say that you can beat Deb. If you get the same amount right or fewer right, then you can't beat Deb. Question 1. Travis Kelce set a new record during the Chiefs-Colts game on Sunday for the most yards after catch with now 6,288, which the record was previously held by Marshall Faulk with 6,230. So kind of a bummer that it happened with our Colts, but kind of a cool thing for Travis to be able to say, I guess. The movie Remember the Titans is about what sport?
3: Football.
1: Question 2. A list of famous singers that you may have forgotten auditioned for The Voice includes Luke Combs, which they said that he was too boring for the show, which you can tell that to the stadiums full of people that come to see him.
3: Right.
1: Chappell Roan and Camila Cabello. What country artist released the album Whirlwind?
3: I'm going to say Luke Bryan.
1: Question 3. Shock Top has unveiled a new candy corn wheat, which is a limited edition beer that they've created with Spirit Halloween. It's a 5% ABV, and also Spirit will be selling a costume featuring Wedgehead, which is the Shock Top mascot. What was America's most ordered Halloween candy for the 3rd straight year, according to all the delivery services?
3: I think Snickers.
1: And question 4. Shaquille O'Neal is an honorary FBI special agent after graduating from the FBI National Academy. He also joked for his new FBI buddies to arrest Charles Barkley if they see him. What actress stars as Olivia Benson on Law & Order SVU?
3: I know this one, too. It's right there, but I can't. Dolly Parton.
1: Right. And question 5. A new poll asked Americans, how do you usually greet each of the following when you see them? And 51% of people said they greet people with a handshake. 5% said, however, they greet strangers with a hug. What about you? Would you hug a stranger?
3: No, I don't hug a lot of people.
1: Sure. It's all right. I hug them for you on your behalf. Okay.
3: Okay.
1: Right. What French word is commonly used to say hello?
3: Bonjour.
1: Those are your 5 questions. We're going to bring Deb back in, give her the same 5 questions, and see if you can or can't beat Deb. A few minutes away here on Indie.

0: Travis, we've got Deb back in studio, and while you were working hard answering questions, Deb was actually fabricating her very own brand new instrument that combines an acoustic guitar and a xylophone. What do you call that, Deb?
1: A get-to-phone.
0: Get-to-phone. All right. Be looking for those at the closest guitar center.
1: They're going to be high demand.
0: Over by Castleton Square
1: Absolutely.
0: Mall.
1: Absolutely.
0: All right. Travis, you had all the questions. You now have an opportunity to talk a little trash to Deb. What would you like to say?
2: There's some geography and some movie stuff in there.
1: No, you're just saying that. I don't believe it for a second.
0: Okay. Ready?
1: Yep.
0: Question one.
1: I have a stapler. Just pointing that out.
0: Travis Kelce set a new record during the Chiefs-Colts game this past weekend for the most yards after catch, with now 6,288.
1: Show off.
0: That record was previously held by Marshall Faulk with 6,230. I will say, I hate that it happened against the Colts, but that's a pretty cool record to have in taking over such legends in the game. So cool for him.
1: Taylor was yelling, "That's my husband."
0: Yeah, exactly. She was showing off a ring too.
1: She was. I saw that. $1 million ring, by the way.
0: Yeah. The movie Remember the Titans is about what sport?
1: Football.
0: Final answer?
1: Yeah.
0: Okay. That is what Travis said. And you both are right. Nice job. 1-1.
1: As if there was any doubt.
0: Question number two. A list of famous singers that you may have forgotten auditioned for The Voice was released, and it includes Luke Combs, which the producer said that he was too boring.
1: Rude.
0: I know.
1: Look at him now.
0: Right?
1: Now he's a boring millionaire.
0: Yeah. Chappell Roan and Camila Cabello.
1: They might want to rethink.
0: Some things?
1: Yeah, they don't know what...
0: Hey!
1: That's a Luke Combs song.
0: There you go. What country artist released the album Whirlwind?
1: Whirlwind. Hmm. I'm terrible with album titles. That involves memory, Matt. Let's see here. Whirlwind is Ella Langley.
0: Final answer? Okay. That is not what Travis said.
1: It's a guess. I don't think I'm right.
0: Travis said Luke Bryan.
2: I guess, too.
1: I don't think it's Luke Bryan.
0: It is not Luke Bryan. However, Ella Langley is also wrong. It is Lainey Wilson.
1: Oh, I should have known that one.
2: Yep. That's right.
0: That was a tough one. That was a tough question.
1: That is tough.
0: The score remains 1-1. Question number three. Shock Top has unveiled a new Candy Corn Wheat, which is a limited edition beer that they've created with Spirit Halloween. It is a 5% ABV, and Spirit is going to be selling a costume that also features Wedgehead, which is the Shock Top mascot. What was America's most ordered Halloween candy for delivery, according to the delivery companies, for the third straight year last year?
1: Reese's Cups. Okay. Gotta be.
0: Final answer?
1: I mean, you did just mention candy corn. I hate candy corn. It's waxy. Tastes like a candle. But I'm going to go with Reese's Cups.
0: Final answer?
1: Mm-hmm.
0: That is not what Travis said.
1: No, that's a bummer.
0: Travis said Snickers.
1: Oh, I think Travis is wrong. I'm going to go with Reese's Cups still.
0: Yeah, Travis is wrong. You're right, Deb. Nice job. Reese's
1: Woo!
0: Cups. Deb takes the lead. The score, Deb 2, Travis 1. Question 4. Shaquille O'Neal is an honorary FBI agent, special agent now, after graduating from the FBI National Academy. He also joked for his new FBI buddies to arrest Charles Barkley if they see him.
1: Elf.
0: What actress stars as Olivia Benson on Law & Order SVU?
1: Mariska Hargitay.
0: Final answer?
1: Yes.
0: Travis said Dolly Parton.
1: Oh my gosh.
0: Because he did not know the answer.
1: It's funny that I know it because I've never watched it.
0: Yeah. Oh, really?
1: Yeah.
0: Oh.
1: But
0: great
1: I think
0: show.
1: That's why Taylor Swift named her cats after her.
0: You're absolutely right.
1: Yeah.
0: Yes. And your answer is also absolutely
1: Let's
0: right.
1: Go!
0: Nice job. I think you would really love it, though, Deb. I think you would like this
1: Maybe
0: show
1: so.
0: A lot.
1: Maybe so.
0: The score is now Deb 3, Travis 1. Going into the final question, question number 5.
1: All right.
0: A new poll asked Americans, how do you usually greet each of the following when you see them? And 51% of people say, typically when it's a stranger, it's a handshake. Yet 5% said that they greet strangers with a hug.
1: It's a little awkward, I think.
0: A little bit uncomfortable. What about you? Do you hug strangers?
1: I mean, not typically, no.
0: Okay.
1: Unless you've introduced me to somebody, and no, still then, I think I would just be like, nice to meet you. I just think that's weird.
0: Typically, I do a handshake first, and when meeting them, and then when we're done with their conversation, they leave. Depending on the conversation, I'll be like, oh, hey, good to see you.
1: Well, why? I mean, why embrace? You just met them.
0: Because then I feel like we are friends after the conversation that we had.
1: Yeah,
0: maybe.
1: But I don't want to embrace.
0: I mean, not always.
1: I don't want to, like, wrap up in a hug.
0: You don't want their hot breath on your neck?
1: No.
0: Okay.
1: Weird.
0: Weirdo.
1: You're weirdo. They think you're weird for hugging.
0: Okay. What French word is commonly used to say hello?
1: French word to say hello would be bonjour.
0: Final answer?
1: Yes.
0: That is what Travis said.
1: Aw, Travis.
0: And wee-wee. You both are right. Nice job. And that means the final score is Deb 4, Travis 2. So not quite a win for you, Travis, but you held up there. You didn't get goose egged, and that's what we'll take as a win for today for you, okay?
2: Absolutely.
1: Plus, he has a win when it comes to breakfast or lunch.
0: Absolutely.
1: Or dinner.
0: Or dinner. You're going to get $50 to go to Burger King. Burger King is back with a fresh new look. Celebrate grand reopenings in Frankfurt and Indianapolis with the flame-grilled favorites that you love, like the iconic Whopper sandwich and the Bacon King sandwich, plus other favorites like the original chicken sandwich and refreshing Coca-Cola freestyle beverages. At BK, you have it your way.
2: Woo!
0: It's like they sing, Deb. BK,
1: have it your way.
0: You rule! There you go. You do rule, Travis. Congratulations. However, because it wasn't a full-fledged victory, we need one more thing, and it's those final famous words.
2: I'm Travis from Nobleville, and I can't beat Deb this time.
1: Aw, Travis, he didn't win, but he's so nice.
0: You heard what he said? What
1: did he say?
0: This time.
1: No.
0: Yeah.
1: I'm just kidding. No, happy to do a rematch at one point, just so, you know, you can save face a little bit. If you'd like to play, text Beat Deb to 255-9367. We'll get it on the calendar. Good luck.

0: I know what I was feeling.
1: That's Dierks Bentley. What was I thinking? Indy's Best Country, 95.5 WFMS, Deb and Matt in the morning. Maybe you swing through the McDonald's drive-thru and grab a coffee on your way into work, but things are going to start looking a little differently there. 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
2: Good or bad?
1: In my opinion, bad.
3: Really?
1: You're not going to like it.
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1: Yeah. 3 minutes away, we'll give you details. 95.5 WFMS.

0: And a she.
1: She, yes.
0: She is nominated 9 times for the CMA Awards, which are coming up November 18th in Nashville, Tennessee. We'll be there and bring you all the sights and sounds of CMA week. And we're Deb and Matt in the morning. I heard about this and I thought, I don't know. Maybe you've experienced it already because McDonald's is testing digital ads on drive-through menus in about 450 different locations. They've been doing this for a couple of weeks. And the fast food chain says it's their initiative to grow a media network to $1 billion.
1: Wait a second.
0: Now they say this is considered what they call post-purchase content.
1: So it's like
0: the look on your face says it all.
1: Well, I'm just confused. So like they're wanting to keep their drive-through time down, mm-hmm. but now they're going to be having you sit through ads.
0: Right, and I'm worried that, I think it's post-purchase, which means you're waiting in line. But I also worry that, are we going to keep moving things as fast as possible?
1: Yeah.
0: And this is what's interesting to me. The ads will promote other companies as well, not just McDonald's. The statement they released is the limited menu board advertising pilot at select company-owned restaurants explores ways to share post-purchase content that customers may find helpful or interesting, but keeps McDonald's at the center of every visit. I just don't think it's necessary. As a consumer, I don't want to see that.
1: Love looking to your left on the screen at McDonald's and it's like an ad for Burger King. Hey, you know where you don't have to look at an ad? Burger King. Have it your way.
0: I don't think they're going to have their direct competitors up there. They're pre-selected.
1: I mean.
0: But I also don't want to see a deodorant commercial as I'm waiting for my breakfast.
1: That's right. Have you struggled from mesothelioma?
0: Right?
1: It's just weird.
0: So apparently it's already out. It's been out for a couple of weeks. If you've seen it, text us. We'd love to hear about it. 255-9367.
1: And if you're going to go to McDonald's today and you know that it's there, take a picture of it and send it to us.
0: I want a video.
1: I want to see that. Absolutely.
2: Here's what's coming up next with Deb and Matt in the morning.
1: Is that foot fungus bothering you?
0: All right, that's enough.
1: McDonald's.
0: Stop.
1: Anyway. Hey, we're going to give you a chance to win tickets to the Buckeye Country Superfest. Cody Johnson, Parker McCollum, and what's that new guy's name? Chris
0: Stapleton.
1: Yeah.
0: He's so new.
1: He's going to be playing there, too. We want to get you in for free. We'll do that coming up in about 6 minutes.
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0: Also just saying, I think I have another stumper today.
1: I think he's going to make it, too, by the way. I don't like that attitude, Deb.
0: I'm good with it.
1: All right.
0: Southbound 69 approaching 465, a little slowing on the city's north side. We also have a medical emergency on the east side of the city, and that's blocking the fast lane. So southbound 465, real close to 56th Street, Shadeland Avenue's exit. Stop and go traffic as a result of this back to East 71st Street. More in minutes.
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0: sunny today with a high of 81. Mostly clear tonight, low 58. And tomorrow turns warmer and mostly sunny with a high of 86.
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4: Well, good morning, Deb and Matt in the morning here, and we want to send you to the Buckeye Country Superfest. You can go absolutely free. Big artists like Cody Johnson, Chris Stapleton, Parker McCollum, just to name a few. And we're going to put Matt on the spot.
5: Hey, let's put Matt on the spot.
0: Hey, I was overly confident yesterday.
4: Yes, you were.
0: And today,
4: you answer too quickly.
0: It will not happen. I was so excited, and I thought I had it, and you were like, I really hate when you do that. And I'm like, oh, man, I for sure got it. And you played me like a violin.
4: Proud
0: like
4: myself.
0: A fiddle. That was wild. So not today.
4: Let's do round two.
0: No. Here's what you got to do. Caller five, you win automatically. You don't have to do anything else. You could literally just stay silent on the phone if you really wanted to. I hope you don't, because I would really like to come out victorious today as well. But you win the tickets no matter what. 255-9367. We're looking for caller five. And this is kind of a tradition, an annual tradition now, the Buckeye Country Superfest, you
4: yes.
0: know?
4: Yeah.
0: All right. 255-9367. Let's hook you up. This is Graylin James in Water at a Wedding.

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0: Jordan Davis, What My World Spins Around, Indy's Best Country 95.5 WFMS. Thanks for hanging out with us this morning. We're Deb and Matt, and we want to send you to the Buckeye Country Superfest with some really big names on the lineup there, and we just need to put Matt on the spot.
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2: Hey.
3: All right, this is a cool opportunity because big names, big times, tradition, and who knows, if you've never been before, maybe this might become a new tradition.
0: Wouldn't that be nice?
3: Maybe, yeah. So we're looking for caller number 5. That's all you have to do is be caller 5, and you win automatically. And then try to help me out here. So looking for caller 5, it looks like we have got Michaela on the phone in Franklin. And Michaela, have you won with us before?
4: It has been a long time, but I have been blessed to win with you before.
3: I love it. Well, the blessings have returned. You are caller 5.
4: Oh my gosh, that is so awesome.
3: Yeah, so you're going to go to the Buckeye Country Superfest to see Kojo and Chris Stapleton and Parker McCollum. And now that you're claiming victory, I also want to win. Can you help me out with that?
4: Let's do it.
3: All right, let's see what we can do.
0: Okay, here are your lyrics. Still waiting on you and your granddad to bring it back to life.
3: Still waiting on you and your granddad to bring it back to life until you can't,
0: back
3: Cody Johnson.
0: To reality.
3: No. First of all, it's not even the same genre of music. Stop that now. But I'm going to say it's till you can't. Do you have a different thought on that, Michaela?
4: I don't think so. I think you're right.
3: Okay. Well, thank you for making it much easier today, Deb. I really appreciate that.
0: I didn't make it easier. You're not right.
3: Okay.
0: We don't know that you're right.
3: Oh, wait, I did?
0: No, I said we don't know that you're right.
3: Oh, I thought you said you got it right.
0: No, well, I said you're not right.
3: I know I'm right. Because listen to this.
0: You thought you were right yesterday.
3: Here we go.

0: Somebody. I love that song.
1: It's such a great song.
0: So good. Michaela, there's a reason he's Entertainer of the Year.
1: Absolutely. Michaela, do you like that song too?
2: I love that song.
1: Awesome. Well, you're going to love it in person because we both are winners. And you're going to the Buckeye Country Superfest for free.
2: I cannot wait. Thank you guys so much.
3: Here's what's coming up next with Deb and Matt in the morning.
1: We're not done giving things away. How about a trip for four? Your family can go all inclusive to a trip to Mexico on us.
0: So cool.
1: Sitting by the pool, eating sushi or whatever.
0: Family of four, the whole group.
1: Yeah, we're going to do that here for you just after 9 o'clock. We're giving away a trip a day. So you want to be with us.
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0: We mentioned earlier that medical emergency on the east side. This is blocking your left lane. So if you're going on southbound 465 at 56th Street, Shadeland Avenue exit area, there is a problem there. And stop and go traffic now backed up to east 71st Street. Also seeing some problems on the south side. This is a left lane that is blocked northbound 65 near Keystone Avenue. Stop and go traffic now back to Edgewood.
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0: Indy's Best Country, 95.5 WFMS, Deb and Matt in the morning. You probably got to work this morning, poured your coffee or your soda of some sort and thought, I need a break.
1: Mm-hmm.
0: I need a vacation.
1: Yeah, you do.
0: And I need one that someone else pays for.
1: Yeah, you do.
0: That's where we come in.
1: Come on.
0: We're going to tell you exactly how to win that trip for four people to Mexico. And it's all inclusive. 6 minutes away, 95.5 WFMS.
1: Getting you ready for a show Thursday night at Hi-Fi. Here's Zach John King.

0: Bailey Zimmerman, I saw him at the MTV Music Awards.
1: Yeah?
0: Yeah.
1: Wow.
0: Chevy Silverado.
1: I'm surprised. I feel like I haven't seen a lot of him recently.
0: I know. And then all of a sudden he popped up on the red carpet. So that was kind of cool.
1: Good.
0: Indy's Best Country with Deb and Matt in the morning. And we want to send you to a trip, on a trip for four to Mexico. The cool thing about this is, number one, all inclusive. Number two, four people. Three, flights included. And you get to choose where you're going.
1: Yeah. 16 locations that you have to choose from. So that's probably going to be your hardest decision. Who am I going to bring with, right?
0: Mm-hmm.
1: I mean, if you've got a family of four, I think that's pretty easy. But otherwise, yeah, that's a whole different problem you have to deal with. So the great news is, again, this is all-inclusive, 4-day, 3 nights. And all you have to do is send a text message with the national keyword SHELL. S-H-E-L-L, SHELL.
0: You're going to find a lot of seashells while you're there.
1: Or the seashore.
0: Don't say that.
1: All right. Shell, S-H-E-L-L. Send that to the phone number 95819. Pretty awesome.
0: Pretty simple, too. I mean, you can do this while you're sitting at work. You can do this while you're in a meeting. And then all of a sudden, we might be calling you and saying, remember when you registered and you sent that text? Well, you and your family are going to Mexico.
1: Let me give you a couple locations here. Acapulco. You've got Puerto Vallarta. How about Riviera Maya?
0: Wow.
1: Los Cabos. Or Cabo, Tulum, Cozumel.
0: A lot of those places sound awesome. I've been to Cozumel.
1: Have you?
0: Mm-hmm.
1: Would you recommend it?
0: Yes.
1: All right.
0: It was very fun.
1: I went to Cabo last year. I recommend it. I am going to Cancun coming up here in 3 weeks. I recommend that.
0: Okay.
1: All right. So you're given our stamp of approval. Now you just have to figure out which one you actually want to go to. So many locations.
0: And we give you multiple chances to win all throughout the day. So make sure you're listening for our next chance to win with us 6 a.m. tomorrow morning. Although Tyler. Nope. Yes. Tyler has your next chance at 12 noon today. Keep in mind also a trip a day is awarded to somebody.
1: And increase your odds right now by going to WFMS.com. 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

0: All My Exes, Lauren Elena, along with our WFMS Acoustic Jam headliner, Chase Matthew, who will be in Indy on November 5th at 8 Second Saloon. And he's already asked us, who's coming? Mm-hmm. 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Keep in mind, Chase Matthew has sold out 8 Seconds in the past. So we want you to get those tickets quickly. And they're $15. Why wouldn't you, right?
1: That's it. Come on.
0: I made some pasta. No, I made a chili, I should say, last week because it was starting to feel like more fall weather, Matt. And then I got accused of creating a huge crime. And I thought, it's just chili. Mm-hmm. What's the big deal? 6 minutes away, WFMS.

0: 90s Best Country, 95.5 WFMS. Some people don't know, but he was Entertainer of the Year in Canada.
1: Yes. Yeah, he's a big star in Canada, and he's starting to really take off.
0: We're starting to see that here. Yeah. And he was so nice backstage. I mean, sometimes you hear about artists that aren't the kindest, but in country music, it's different.
1: Oh, it is.
0: And Josh was so nice and grateful to be doing what he's doing.
1: And honestly, the best part of the whole time, he celebrated Sleepless Friday with me.
0: Oh, my gosh.
1: There you go. That's right. And there's Boats of Graphic Evidence.
0: He knew I was annoyed with it.
1: I know. And he leaned in. It was great. He's like, yep, she's annoyed. I'm going to do what Matt does. Let's go.
0: Well, I already know how Matt feels about Sleepless Friday, and I know how he feels about chili and then a little side dish that we put in chilies. Maybe you put in some sour cream. Maybe you put in cheddar cheese.
1: Yum,
0: do
1: yum.
0: You do that?
1: Yep, absolutely.
0: Okay. And then pasta?
1: No.
0: Like elbow noodles?
1: No.
0: Macaroni noodles? People
1: no.
0: do it all the time.
1: I know they do, and it's not. That is now a hot dish or a casserole. That is no, or a goulash, if you will.
0: How can that be?
1: Not a chili.
0: We've talked about it before, but how can it be a hot dish? Because to me, a hot dish isn't soupy. This is liquid. This is chili.
1: I mean, you... Yeah,
0: it's not a hot dish.
1: I think it's a hot dish. It's just a dish that's hot.
0: Well, my family likes pasta, so you can fall where you want on that hill. Hayden said, the crime that I committed was when we're all done eating and you go to put everything away, mm-hmm. I just went ahead and dumped the pasta in the chili.
1: Oh, yeah, no.
0: To refrigerate it all together.
1: No.
0: And he goes, but now the pasta is going to expand and it'll be mushy.
1: Yeah.
0: And it has a weird texture.
1: Yeah.
0: And I said, it's all going to the same place. And he was like, I won't eat it now.
1: No.
0: You ruined it.
1: Yep.
0: Are you agree with that?
1: I stand on Hayden's side.
0: Geez.
1: Hayden and I are brothers already, just saying. But this is the hill I'm on with him. We are planting a flag on top of that hill saying that is wrong.
0: How can you be on that hill? You don't even eat the pasta and the chili to begin with.
1: No, I don't. But I still say that if there was a situation where I had to eat pasta and chili together, I certainly would not want them mixed together in a refrigerator overnight to then reheat the next day. It's just mush. The noodles will disintegrate.
0: They'll disintegrate.
1: Smush together, and you can basically just stir up the whole concoction, and it's all blended together at that point.
0: It's going to the stomach. It's going to the same place.
1: Okay.
0: I didn't want to dirty another bowl.
1: Tell you what, then.
0: I just mixed it all together.
1: Take a steak, take some green beans, take some mashed potatoes, throw them in a blender. All going to the same place.
0: That's different.
1: Now, how is it different?
0: It is.
1: How is it different?
0: They're not meant to be mixed.
1: Oh!
0: They're not meant to be mixed. They're not!
1: Okay.
0: Noodles and
1: chili go together. Just want to make sure we're on the same page that
0: clearly
1: they're not meant to be mixed.
0: They're not. You're not listening. I hate when you do this.
1: What was that?
0: You heard me.
1: No. I mean, what?
0: Mind your business.

0: 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Jelly Roll, Indy's Best Country, 95.5 WFMS. Good morning. We are Deb and Matt in the morning, and you could be committing the ultimate hosting crime. If you have guests coming in and you're going to be hosting them for a few days, don't do this. It's the one thing they don't want you to do. 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

0: Indy's Best Country, 95.5 WFMS. Cool song, Russell Dickerson, and it's called Worth Your Wild. Not wild.
1: Yeah, wild.
0: Little play on words there. Yes. With Deb and Matt in the morning. If you're going to be hosting some guests in, maybe for the holidays in a couple of months, or maybe just for a weekend, don't do this, because guests say it's the one thing they don't want you to do, and that is overschedule.
1: Yes. I am
0: You
1: such,
0: agree with this?
1: Yeah, and I'm kind of bad at this, because I'm usually the one doing the overscheduling, and it doesn't matter if I have guests coming to me, mm-hmm. or if I am going to visit them, like going back home to like Wisconsin with my, you know, my hometown.
0: Sure.
1: I got to go see this person, these people, family. Oh, and it's like, no, you don't have to. I want to go to this restaurant and this place.
0: You try to get too much in.
1: Yeah. It's like, it's not restful.
0: What do guests want? Mm. They want a little downtime.
1: Yes.
0: They actually say they enjoy your company more when you're just hanging out in your living room.
1: Yeah.
0: Maybe watching a movie or visiting and not becoming a tourist. I think people who host guests in, they feel like we should show you all the cool landmarks in the city.
1: For sure.
0: But then you're running them all over the place.
1: Yeah.
0: So I can understand that. They want downtime, and please don't overschedule.
1: There you go. Take that tip. And by the way, if you're going to go to my hometown, let me give you this list of places you got to go.
0: VIP tickets are now sold out.
1: But you can still get GA tickets starting at just $15 for WFMS Acoustic Jam, starring Chase Matthews.

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1: Big game tonight. Yes. Game two for our Fever. And it's kind of a do or die situation because they lost 102-85 on Sunday. And just going to say, not too good for us. Las Vegas scored 28 points off turnovers. Ooh. And we're shooting at 59%. So
0: wow.
1: Pretty good showing by them. So we got to do what we got to do here.
0: Yeah, we got to pull off a win. Mm-hmm. They say if you've not

0: Chase like you've never heard him before, up close and acoustic, performing the songs you love and sharing the stories behind them.
1: Tickets start at just $15.
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95.5 WFMS. Well, the Colts getting the victory during the Texans contest there. Hey, we'll take it right. Next up, the Commanders. We're on the road this week for Sunday Night Football. I was

Hey, this hour of music, thanks to our friends at the Indianapolis Zoo and Zoo Boo. It's Tyler Reese with 95.5 WFMS. Hey, her dolls coming soon. The American Girl dolls. Megan Maroney, I think they're in stores next month.

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0: Coe Wetzel on growing up in Pittsburgh, Texas.
1: Pittsburgh, Texas, man. Yeah, it was great. I feel like I owe so much to that small town in Texas. And just taught me a lot about life and kind of made me the man that I am today. So every time I go back, it feels like I never left. So it was

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Brantley Gilbert, a good damn part of the new album, Sins of a Father, 95.5 WFMS. Tyler Reese, and well, I was a little sad when I looked up. His first big one really was Bottoms Up, celebrating 12 years since its release. I'm going to go lay down now.

95.5 WFMS, Indy's Best Country. Tyler Reese in town against her fever, now third in the Eastern. The Aces, they're a tough task. 31-13 against her 28-16 fever.

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1: Cheese Matthew there. Tyler Reese here. 95.5 WFMS, Indy's best country. And now that, you know, we weren't sure, were we, the middle of August, if the cooler temperatures were really going to get here. Then we got to the beginning of September and we're like, okay, is this going to stop soon? Asking for a friend. Then finally did. Thank goodness. Into the swing of things for fall, Halloween, kind of getting there, yes? What do you say?
2: Pretty getting in the Halloween spirit, I would say.
1: Yeah, I think it's virtually impossible to do that when we're all dying of heat exhaustion.
2: Yes, exactly.
1: Now that we're not, it's a little easier to do here. What about pets?
2: We do have pets.
1: Now, they say that pet costumes are going to be very popular this year for Halloween. Do you dress up your pets?
2: Not usually, but I don't hate the idea.
1: Have you ever dressed them up before?
2: I don't think so. We just have our cat. They just don't seem to like costumes very much.
1: Yeah, cats can be real tricky. That is for sure.
2: Yes,
1: I know none of our guys, none of the boys would even be close to okay with anything going on their body.
2: Yeah, no.
1: Now, dogs, that's a different story.
2: Mm-hmm.
1: I'm actually more amazed when I see, like, reels on Instagram where people get their cats in costumes.
2: I know.
1: Like, how did you do that? Is he sedated? Is he highly sedated? Him or the cat?
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0: Yeah, it's a little embarrassing, but it happens. What's the dumbest injury you've ever experienced?
1: A friend just told me that after a long week of hiking in Kentucky, she sprained her knee on a teeter-totter.
0: Oh, no. We'll talk about it tomorrow just after 7.
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Tyler Reese, another great episode of The Voice last night. And how about the rumors flying around that Blake Shelton is going to show his mug this year? I'm guessing with the great Riley Green back on The Voice. I've been

0: Indie Scream Park tickets today. We'll do those again. Get your scream on. It's that time of year. Feeling spooktacular with a keyword free to win your way in for free. We'll do that during your noon hour today. It's Graylin James and Water at a Wedding Now.
1: Well, I didn't want to show up, but our families go way back. So when you said your vows, that's exactly where I said. Thank God for open bars, because watching all this ain't easy. In the middle of y'all.

0: 95.5 WFMS, Tyler Reese. A school bus has flipped on I-465 near Washington Street. That's on Indy's east side. This is in the northbound lanes. We're working to get more confirmed information for you. We have not heard of any critical injuries in this crash, according to Indiana State Police.
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Zach Top Salt and peppering us with a couple new tunes to wind out the year. He's got the new album next year, spring of 2027. AT Hubs, B. Kelly, Florida Georgia Line, LFG, FGL, they're headlining tours. No, they're headlining just festivals next year.

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Get this. I mean, it's wild. 4 days, 3 nights, all-inclusive in Mexico. Here's the keyword to text. You ready for it? 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National keyword is Breeze. Good luck. We are.

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4: High today, 77, beautiful with sunshine. Tomorrow, clouds at 80. Warms up a bit for Thursday. Along with that, some showers with a high of 83, but down to 72 come Friday.

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0: Well, you get to go. 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Get to scream on. We'll do that. 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

Hey, this guy part of the big show with Cole Wetzel that you can win tickets to again today. Fisher's Event Center is going to be a great one. Corey Kent, Baker Blankenship with the great Cole Wetzel. Tickets today after 4 with Brooks.

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day, Potts Farm was a place to go. 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
1: 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You know, we've been friends for a very long time, so anytime we can get in a room and get in the studio, it's phenomenal. 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

0: You know, I don't really feel like it's officially fall until this happens. And Heather, tell everybody what you're doing over there.
1: Well, making chili because...
0: Oh, wow, you are all in there. Okay.
1: Yes.
0: Yeah, no beans about it. I want chili now. Anybody want to bring chili by the radio station? 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

0: Who's coming with me? I'm going to go protest outside the Kenny Chesney headquarters till we get a date here at Lucas Oil for the stadium tour next year. Who's coming with me? It's kind of lonely in here.
1: Well, me and my lady had our first big fight, so I drove around till I saw the neon lights of a corner bar.

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And this is Son of Jolene, another song you'll see for just $15 before Chase Matthew even plays at 8 Second Saloon. 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

0: Yeah, it's a little embarrassing, but it happens. What's the dumbest injury you've ever experienced?
1: A friend just told me that after a long week of hiking in Kentucky, she sprained her knee on a teeter-totter.
0: Oh, no. We'll talk about it tomorrow just after 7.
1: 8:35, Buckeye Country Superfest tickets.
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Colts, a much-needed victory before Sunday night football against the Commanders this week.

Now, I'm not the only one who likes, you know, line the suitcase with said items at said all-inclusive resort, right? Oh, stop it. I know you're guilty, too. Dreams Resorts and Spas, that all-inclusive trip for four, the whole family. Another chance to do that with Brooks today after 3.

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I thought it looked a little wonky, but now I know that it was wonky because Colts kicker Schrader was injured. And he still came in to get that game-winning kick we desperately needed against the Texans. Next up, the Commanders, Sunday Night Football. We were young.

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0: Some of my nieces did get into the American Girl stuff, but not all of them, though. What about your daughter over there?
1: No, we did not. She was never into dolls. But she does want Megan Maroney's.
0: Yeah, of course. That baby's coming soon. I think it's out November, the Megan Maroney American Girl doll.

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You and the whole family, a trip for four to Mexico. Dream Resorts and Spas is next with Brooks. I'm Tyler Reese. We'll see you tomorrow.

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New country, that is Dylan Scott with Dear Big City on Indy's Best Country, 95.5 WFMS. Want to update you on that earlier crash you may have heard about, a school bus rollover on the east side, 465 northbound, just north of Washington Street. They are saying now that 3 adults and 8 children had injuries. No word on the extent of those injuries. We'll obviously keep you updated on that if we learn anything more. Josh Ross now. 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

Stella Lefty on Indy's Best Country, 95.5 WFMS. It is nearly Halloween. That means the Indiana Fear Farm is up and running and ready to scare you. We want to send you there. We've got your free tickets. We'll play Get It Wrong coming up in 6 minutes.

0: 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Think you can handle all the scares at the Indiana Fear Farm? 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Let's play Get It Wrong right now. I'll give you three rapid-fire questions. Answer them all wrong to win. If you answer one right, I got to move on to the next caller. All right, we'll take caller number 5-317-255-9367. Good luck.
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0: Maria.
1: Do you like all things scary, Maria?
0: Sometimes.
1: All right. Well, the Indiana Fear Farm is definitely scary. You can win your way in. Let's play Get It Wrong. I'm going to give you three rapid-fire questions. The twist is you got to answer them wrong to win, okay? If you give me a right answer, then I have to move on to the next caller.
0: Okay.
1: All right. Here we go. Question number one. When it's midnight, what time is it?
0: 11:59.
1: What color cat is bad luck?
0: White.
1: What shape is a stop sign?
0: Circle.
1: Yeah, you got it. Takes a second to answer it wrong, right?
0: I know, right?
1: You did it, though. You are going. You got a pair of tickets for the Indiana Fear Farm. Congratulations.
0: Thank you.
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Yeah, we're going to play Whose Rear End Is It? We're just 9 minutes away. You can win your way in to see Cole Wetzel and Corey Kent on October 9th at the Fishers Event Center. It's Dan and Shay now, a song they wrote about a friend they lost far too soon. It's called Say So.

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1: Yeah, it's a little embarrassing, but it happens. What's the dumbest injury you've ever experienced?
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1: Oh, no. 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

0: 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Let's play Whose Rear End Is It? You can win a pair of tickets to go see Coe Wetzel, along with Corey Kent, October 9th at the Fishers Event Center. I'll play the rear end, the final few seconds of a song. You identify it by artist and title. Listen close. Here it is. Whose rear end is it? I'll play it again. Just identify that song by artist and title. Tell me whose rear end is it, and you will win your tickets to go see Coe Wetzel and Corey Kent, October 9th, Fishers Event Center. I'll start with caller 5, take the first correct answer from there. 317-255-9367.
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0: Couple slow areas to avoid if you can. There's an accident right now on an exit ramp. It's on I-65 northbound, the off-ramp to 465. That's got stop-and-go traffic back to Southport Road. And then moving slow on I-70 eastbound just past Harding Street to I-65.
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1: Partly cloudy, a little breezy tonight, a beautiful night, 59. Tomorrow, a gorgeous day on the way. It's going to be partly sunny and 84. All right, we're playing Whose Rear End Is It? So let me play that rear end one more time. And who's this?
2: Rose.
1: Rose, I bet you'd love to go see a concert, right?
2: Yes, I'm so excited.
1: Co Wetzel, Baker Blankenship, and Corey Kent all at the Fishers Event Center on October 9th. The question is, do you think you're pretty good with those lyrics?
2: I think I have it.
1: All right, tell me, whose rear end is it?
2: Is it Low Cash Hometown?
1: What's the full name of the song?
2: Hometown Home.
1: Yeah, you got it. You had me worried for a half a second, but you got it.
2: Yay!
1: You are going to see Co Wetzel at Fishers Event Center October 9th. Congratulations!
2: Thank you.

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Graylin James on Indy's Best Country, 95.5 WFMS. I feel like everybody in Nashville is on a health journey all of a sudden. John Party is. He's been working out and losing weight and documenting it all on his Instagram account. Here he is, new country called Boo.

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0: Indy's Best Country, 95.5 WFMS. Okay, two-part question. What is the go-to item you like to pick up at a convenience store? And then part two, what's the convenience store that you have to go to get that? Because I feel like we all have our favorites, and we won't go away from those places, right? I was born and raised in Minnesota, so if I was in Minnesota right now, I would go to the Quick Trip. And it's Quick with a K, by the way. Yeah, the Quick Trip, they have this whole hot food area, so if you don't feel like making dinner, they have amazing cinnamon rolls that are fresh baked. Everything, just insane. But what's your favorite? I'd never heard of Sheetz, and now find out that Sheetz is coming to Indiana. First store going to be built on East 86th Street, and it'll be late summer 2027, so late next year. But then also just recently confirmed is a Buc-ee's in Greenwood. And I know you love the Buc-ee's, right? How about those, what are they called? Those Buc-ee's nuggets. Oh, for goodness sakes. Feel free to call or text me.
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1: 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I'm Coe Wetzel with my new song with Ella Langley, Jaded. 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
0: Coe Wetzel on how his new duet with Ella Langley came about.
1: Yeah, me and Ella had been talking for a little while about reconnecting on getting back in the studio, trying to follow up. You know, that's why we fight. And we got in the room together, and Jaded kind of came, you know, with George Schmidt and Ernest in the room with us as well. It came really easy, and it turned out pretty good.

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Helena, along with Chase Matthew on Indy's Best Country, 95.5 WFMS. I mentioned places that are your go-to convenience store and the go-to item you get there, because we're getting a couple of new ones. They're big ones, too. Sheetz is coming to town. So is Bucky's. They'll be in Greenwood. Tammy, thank you for giving me the correct name. I couldn't remember at Bucky's what those delicious nugget things are called. They're beaver nuggets at Bucky's. And then Deborah texted. She said Chappie's drive-thru in Gas City, where she gets her Sprite Zero. Got to go to Chappie's drive-thru, which I think is just cool. There's a drive-thru convenience store.

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Brantley Gilbert with New Country. That one's called Good Damn on Indy's Best Country, 95.5 WFMS. This next guy, he just announced big stadium tour, right? Unfortunately, not coming to Indy at this point. Keep our fingers crossed that some dates get added. But he will be in Detroit, Chicago, a few other surrounding areas. It's Kenny Chesney.

Jelly Roll, that's Hands Up, new country from him on Indy's Best Country, 95.5 WFMS. Was it a snub that he didn't get nominated for the CMA Awards? I mean, he's not up for anything, yet his music feels like it's everywhere. Just saying, just pointing it out. Post Malone.

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3: Things moving quite slow on the east side. 465 southbound between Pendleton Pike and I-74. Also, might want to try to avoid I-70 eastbound. That's between Harding Street and I-65.
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tonight? Well, turn on the TV for the Fever. They are taking on the Aces in game two of that three-game series. This is a must-win tonight, 6:30 game time. If they win, they go on to game three.

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Stella Lefty on Indy's Best Country, 95.5 WFMS. If you're up early tomorrow, you know you can win your bragging rights. Yeah, be the smartest person awake. Listen with Deb and Matt in the morning. They do that just after 6 a.m.

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Blake Shelton on Indy's Best Country, 95.5 WFMS. The Colts got their first win on Sunday. They are now 1-2. And I'm just saying, they were wearing their rivalry jerseys for the first time. So maybe just keep wearing them.

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Morgan Wallen on Indy's Best Country, 95.5 WFMS. All right, how about a luxury trip for four that's all-inclusive in Mexico, and you don't even have to pay for it? These days, that is not something you hear. Yeah, you can win your trip. There's a new trip to be given away every single day. First National Keyword happens tomorrow morning at 6 a.m. with Devin.

0: a little embarrassing, but it happens. What's the dumbest injury you've ever experienced?
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0: Oh, no. We'll talk about it tomorrow just after 7.
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Kevin Powers, along with Shaboozy. That one's called Move on Indy's Best Country, 95.5 WFMS. This is an Acoustic Jam alumni. Graylin James played our last one. Of course, Chase Matthew will headline the next one. Tickets only $15. 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

0: and beans forge a turnaround Tuesday. This is Hoosier Ag Today's Tuesday closing farm market report. A Monday sell-off was likely a little overdone in the soybean futures market. With slow harvest and good demand, so the market bounced. Grains tried to as well. Wheat does finish higher, and corn about steady. Dece corn 522 down a penny. March down a half cent at 536. May 543 also down a half cent. 9.5 better November beans, 1297 and three quarters. January 1312 and three quarters, up 9 3/4. December wheat a 4 cent gain, 692 and three quarters. Meats mixed, December live cattle, 220.80. That was flat. And December lean hogs up $1.30, $69.70. I'm Ian DeEubank. Who's your Ag Today? 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

to see Cole Wetzel and Corey Kent. They're coming to the Fishers Event Center on October 9th. We've got your tickets all week long. Just be listening just after 4 o'clock when we play Whose Rear End Is It? Blaine.

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